0: The sound off there with Angry Desert. Killer track. Roy Brown there with Slow Down Little Eva. Billy Larkin and the Delicates. Old favorite of mine, that one. Funky Fire, The Invaders with Spacing Out. Jay Hawkins with Well I Tried. And Robert Johansson in there as well with Orinoco. Yeah. All right, coming up. Something I haven't played in quite a while. Using the poetry of Jack Kerouac. And I think sort of re-rubbed or beats thrown over the top by Jazz and Prose. Simply called Beat. It's a nice little nod back to Jack Kerouac and the beatnik poetry scene. Goes like this.
1: Now it's jazz. The place is roaring. All beautiful girls in there. One mad brunette at the bar drunk with her boys. One strange chick I remember from somewhere, wearing a simple skirt with pockets, her hands in there, short haircut, slouched, talking to everybody.

Up and down the stairs they come, the bartenders and the regular band of Jack and the heavenly drummer who looks up in the sky with blue eyes, with a beard. He's wailing beer caps and bottles and jamming at the cash register, and everything is going to the beat. It's the beat generation, it's Bayat. It's the beat to keep, it's the beat of the heart. It's being beat and down in the world and like old time lowdown. And like an ancient civilization, it's the slave boatmen rowing galleys to a beat. And servants spinning pottery to a beat.

and now with a colored trumpeter who outblows him wild and dizzy, but Jack's face overlooking all the heads and smoke. He has a face that looks like everybody you've ever known and seen on the street in your time. Sweet face, hard to describe. 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Waiting in front of the drugstore. A face like Hunky's in New York. Hunky, whom you'll see on Times Square, somnolent and alert, sad, sweet, dark, holy. 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

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Everything is coming in from everywhere in the sound of the jazz. Hi. Hey. Bang. The little drummer takes a solo. Reaching his young hands all over traps and kettles and cymbals and foot pedal. Boom. And a fantastic crash of sound.

colored big tenor with the big tone is blowing sunny stits clear out of Kansas City roadhouses. Clear, heavy, somewhat dull and unmusical ideas which nevertheless never leave the music. Always there, always far out. The harmony too complicated for the motley bums of music understanding in there. But the musicians here. The drummer is a sensational 12-year-old Negro boy who's not allowed to drink, but can play. Tremendous, a little lithe, childlike Miles Davis kid. Like early Fats Navarro fans used to see in S-Bahn Harlem, hep, small. He thunders at the drums with a beat which is described to me by a near-standing connoisseur with beret as a fabulous beat. On piano with Blondie Bill, good enough to drive any group. Now Jack Minger blows out and over his head with these angels from Fillmore. I dig him. Now he's terrific. I just stand in the outside hall against the wall. No beer necessary, with collections of in-and-out listeners, with Bernie, and now here returns Bob Berman, who's a kid from West Indies, who barged into my party 6 months earlier with Dean and the gang, and I had a Chet Baker record on, and we looked it at each other in the room. Tremendous. The perfect grace of his dancing, casual, like Joe Louis, casually hoofing. He comes now in dancing like that, flat. Everybody looks everywhere. It's a jazz joint and beat generation mad trick.

There was the sound of the Psychedelic Sons. They're from New Zealand, but they heard Salad of Garbin, the Cairo Jazz Band, Dawn. And now we've got some Mandingo. Coming off the Black Right album. Sorry, the Primary Rhythm of Life record was actually what I meant. This track is called Jungle Wedding. Goes like this.

wonderful tonsil pipe of Alina Madeta Pachangal, the name of the track, Won't Own a Car. Before that, another wicked single, Please Mr. Jailer. The Playboys in there with Jungle Fever, and Jaramilla in there with Camila Yolanda. We also had Ray Barato in there together, and at the top of all that, oh, actually not quite, Manu Dibango versus The Men at Work with a re-rub sort of thing of New Bell, classic track from him, Mesa Farfura from Russia, Ultrasound Vibrator, and Mac Rabinet, also, of course, known as Mr. John, sorry, Dr. John, I haven't had coffee today, with Storm Warning. All bangers. Gonna hear now some more rocksteady sounds here of Errol Dunkley with My Future Lies Ahead of Me. Tune to 5 Miles to Midnight WFM News. Give

Yeah, the sounds here of the Richard Kent style, that's All Good Things. Les Yippier Sound before the Jericho Jerk. Favourite record of mine, I've got to say. Weirdness from Germany. Primitive Man before that with Animal Love and Ike Turner and the Kings of Rhythm with Funky Mule. We did have Herb Hedesty in there as well. That was a banging track, just a little bit of everything is what that's called. And Bad Schmitty, and it was a pretty formidable version of Smokestack Lightning. Right now, though, we've got Mitch Ryder with his track, I'd Rather Go to Jail, keep it on the site, Garage Tip. Goes like this. Right here, 5 miles to win at WFM Music of the Drummer Radio. Right on.

0: Hey baby, I wanna ask you something. 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Hey, I wanna know, cause if you did, I'd rather go to jail than to see you get away. And what's more,
1: one dark and rainy night, my girl and I got lost in a cave. I call to her, and she calls to me, but we're still lost in the cave. Julie, Julie, Julie.

Ooh, the Sentinels there with Latania. So Julian at the organ. Well, there's orchestra and chorus. That's a whole lot to fit on one little record label. But that's what it is. Sir Julian at the organ with orchestra and chorus with Seance on a Wet Afternoon. It's a pretty cool track, though. Gary Spider Webb was in there with The Cave, part one. Mitch Ryder with I'd Rather Go to Jail and the Richard Kent style all the top of that with All Good Things. Here's one now by Paul Cass.

glorious Willie Hutch. Kind of a last bit of a funk bracket. Get ready for the Get Down. Released 1973 with Len and the Pars, or the PAs, I think. Soul Block was the name of that track. Raw Soul with Georgia Walk and The Touch. And then with Pick and Shovel. Time to head to more fuzzed out Latin American styles with the sounds here of Beans. This track here is called Por Ser Negro. You're tuned to 5 Miles of Midnight right here.

All right, sounds of Dis Swooners. Done a pretty solid cover version of Hendrix's Stone Free. We're going to head to Brazil now and hear Gal Costa, track called Sebastina. I got about 12 minutes left of the show. Let's see how much more we can squeeze in.

Alrighty, we just heard from La Butter de Chocolate with Ella Menacon. We had Habibi Hababas in there with Sands of Funk, and Gal Costa with Sapistina. I gotta get out of here, and Chris Hobbs is up next with The Long Way Home, coming to you live from San Antonio, Texas. Two Kiwis back to back on the Get the Drummer Radio grid, neither of which are living on their native homeland. Thanks for tuning in. I'll see you all next week. Be good. See you later.

right, everybody, welcome along to the show. It is A Long Way Home here on WFMU's Give the Drummer Radio. My name is Chris Holmes, and we're going to be here for the next 2 hours. I've got a small pile of 45s and then a big box of 45s to play. So, going to run through some stuff. Hope you've had a good week so far. I think, finally feeling a little bit better after being sick for like 3 weeks. My voice is still not 100%, but it's probably 80%, I guess. Not at peak singing quality. It still kind of feels weird because I had like a sinus infection to cap it off. So we're gonna try to get through this as much as possible. See if I can talk too much and not sound too weird. Or weirder than usual, this accent. Let's see. Yeah, let's just play some records. Let's start off where we left off last week with some Jimmy Smith. This is a nice one on Blue Note, a little mid-tempo groover. It's called Pork Chop. You're on A Long Way Home, WFMU's Give the Drummer Radio. Keep it locked right here as we're going to get down.

That is the legendary Shirley Scott on the Prestige label. I guess you'd call that early era Shirley Scott. Nice slice of soul jazz there, a track called Out of It. Before that, from her Duke Ellington tribute album, her version of Just a Sittin' and a Rockin', where she's doing double duty on piano as well as organ on that cut. Also on Prestige. Brother Jack McDuff before that with an absolute ripper called Screamin'. I've got that LP, which is a great LP. That's the 45, and it's super, super good. So good. Just some up-tempo organ burning. It's fantastic stuff. Brother Jack McDuff, one of my favorite organ players. And speaking of favorite organ players that made 1,000 bazillion records, Jimmy Smith with Chain of Fools from his Verve era. Really good version of that. And then Pork Chop from his Blue Note era. That is where we're at on the show. So coming up to 20 past 9 here in San Antonio. Hope you've had a good week. Hope you're doing good out there. And I tell you what, man, 3 weeks of school, 2.5 weeks of school to go, and it cannot come fast enough. I am so ready for the holidays. I think the older I get, the more these kids just wear me out. And I'm ready for it. And also it didn't help like being sick for like 3 weeks. It's like, this sucks. But, you know, ready for summertime. Gonna head up to Canada and go up there. I'm really looking forward to that trip. So it'll be nice. Been about 10 years since I've been up there. So super cool. Get to see my fam damly. But yeah. Other than that, just a lot of resting and relaxation. My colleagues ask me, they're like, are you teaching summer school this summer? And I'm like, nope. So, yeah, sayonara summer school. I ain't doing nothing. Looking forward to that. So, got a show to go to this weekend, though. It should be fun. So my neighbor down the street, his name is Garrett T. Caps, and he has a really good, like, I guess you'd call it cosmic country band. And he's putting a new album out, and it's his album release party. And Santiago Jimenez is opening, or Santiago Jr., because obviously Santiago Sr. has passed away. But yeah, I'm looking forward to seeing Santiago Jimenez Jr. play his accordion and be ripping it up on that. So should be a good night. And Garrett always puts on a good show too. So should be fun times at the Lonesome Rose here in San Antonio. Really good little honky-tonk, not far from my house. I like that, not far from home. So works out well. Anyways, let's get back into some jams. Here's later period Billy Lee Riley, well after the fact, getting into the early 70s here, and he's gone way back into the well with a updated cover version of Willie Cobb's You Don't Love Me. And cut this for the Entrance label. You're on the long way home. 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

some fabulous mid-70s Texas crossover soul. Bobby Patterson with Recipe for Peace. And Bobby Patterson is one of the artists that I might make it over to see at Antoine's for their 51st. That dude, I remember when I would go to Dallas buying records back in the early 2000s, mid-2000s. He had a radio show in Dallas at the time. That shit was hilarious. He was a funny dude. So I don't know, like 20 years later, if he's like still funny or not. He's like obviously 20 years older, so I don't know. But I just remember driving around Dallas and just like cracking up at the banter and the patter on Bobby Patterson's radio show. Some funny shit. Oh my gosh. So yeah, I'd be keen to see Bobby Patterson live. I think it'd be fun. Clarence Carter before that. We're trying to normalize playing Backdoor Santa, not at Christmas time, because it's not really a Christmas song other than the word Santa. And it's just a killer soul record. And I picked up that copy, which is a US stock copy to put with my Canadian copy and my American promo copy. So yeah, collect them all, the variations. Johnny Copeland out of Houston on the Atlantic label there got picked up. A track called Trying to Reach My Goal. Great slice of Southern Soul on that one. Mandrill with Fence Walk on the Polydor label. Yeah, those first like four, maybe even five Mandrill albums, just end-to-end burners. Oh my gosh, so good. Just a fantastic band. Like that band kicks butt. And Billy Lee Riley at the top of that with a version of You Don't Love Me on the Entrance label. Let's that was post Abnac. So the Paula stuff is, I'm just answering Clark's question on the message board. Bobby Patterson, from my memory, went from Abnac Jetstar to Paula, I think. I don't know if it was, yeah, no, definitely. He may have gone back. The Paula thing might, I don't know. It's definitely after the early Abnac Jetstar stuff. Let's get into it. Let's play a band that I love, but have not even thought about for I don't even know how many years. And then I found some 45s the other weekend, and I was like, you know what? I'm just going to buy these because they're clean, and it saves me going and finding the 45s in the back room if I want to play this artist. So we're gonna rock out for a second, indulge with some a little mini set of Mitch Ryder and the Detroit Wheels. On the way home, WFMU's Give the Drummer Radio. Detroit's finest.

Yes, indeed. Calling all those little fishies in the sea. That is Mitch Ryder and the Detroit Wheels. We had a little bit of a Mitch Ryder kick there for that set. We heard Sock It To Me, Baby. You Are My Sunshine. Get Your Kicks. And Devil With A Blue Dress, Good Golly Miss Molly. All those on the New Voice label and really prime era Mitch Ryder. Cut so many great records, and the LPs are fantastic. Right the way through, even when he started getting into a little bit concept-y, and then also even that Detroit album as well from the early 70s is really good for what it is. So good artist, and yeah, big fan, but I haven't really thought to listen to it in such a long time. But yeah, enjoy it. Definitely enjoy it. 9:55 is the time, so we're coming to the end of the first half of the show. Hope you're enjoying it. I'm having a good time. Let's play some R&B now. So this one goes out to Candy because she's down in New Orleans. So we're gonna play a New Orleans record. This is Bobby Marchand. I think it's his first 45, even called Chicky Wawa on the Gale label, which was an Ace subsidiary down there in NOLA. And Bobby Marchand, obviously, if you don't know your New Orleans R&B folklore, he was also a drag queen and ran not only one of the best male R&B singing reviews, but one of the best drag reviews in the city. And quite often those two would intersect. So you would go to a Bobby Marchand show and he'd be singing it up in drag. Or do half a set R&B and then half a set drag show, also R&B. So fascinating artist. But here's early Bobby Marchand with Chicky Wawa. You're on a long way home. WFMU's Give the Drum a Radio.

I was curious about that 45 the other week when I picked it up. On the Folkways label, Tom Parrott with Neon Princess, and it's a pretty cool, like, psyche folk rock 45. I dig it. Didn't really know where to put it in the show, but I was like, all right, let's just put it there. Oops, some drag racers out on the street. Yeah, that's a fun little record. I like it. Don't dislike it. 10 past 10 is the time. On the long way home, WFM Music of the Drum Radio, and we heard the David Rockingham Trio before that. That's a favorite of mine, Soulful Chant, on the Josie label. Also a favorite of my man Larry Grogan as well. And in fact, I think I might have first learned that 45 from him many, many years ago. But it's a goodie. Tyrone Parsons, before that, with a track called Yellin' on the Imperial label. Nice organ-led, mid-tempo soul jazz thing. Bobby and Rosemary on Federal with kind of an obscure but pretty good bluesy R&B duo track. The Rosemary's voice takes a little bit of getting used to, but it's a fun one. And then we started that off, Bobby Marchand with Chickiwawa on the Gale label. And yeah, I would guarantee that that club is named after that record. So yeah. Anyways, let's get back into it. I got a bunch more records to play. Here's Clifton Chanier, because I'm reading the book at the moment and enjoying it. And this one's on the Ahuli label, and it's a classic. It's called Paper in My Shoe. You're on a long way home. Keep a look right here. WFM News, give the drummer radio.

some fun stuff there. That takes me back. Kitty, Daisy, and Lewis from the... They had their own, like, kind of like rockabilly revival thing going back in the, I guess, mid-2000s. Came to New Zealand, opened up for them, actually. It was fun. Great show. They were really, really good. They had a couple of albums that around that era, which are really good, and then I kind of just lost track of it. But, yeah, that first album, really good, and then I've got a few of the 45s, and they're good, too, from around that era. No idea what they sound like in 2026, but that stuff from back around, I guess, 2010? Is there a year on this? Hold up, let me see. 2006, man, like that takes me even way back. So from around, yeah, 2006, like that's some good stuff. 20 years ago now, though? Oh my gosh. I feel old. Dang, that sucks. But yeah. Recommended that first Kitty, Daisy, and Lewis album if you like those sounds. Really, really good stuff. It is 10:27. We're on the long way home. WFMU's Give the Drummer Radio. And we heard Kit and the Outlaws before that. Some Texas Garage with a snarling cover of Midnight Hour on the Black Knight label. Buzu Chavez with Dancing the Sassy One Step on the Maison de Soul label. And kicking that off with Clifton Chanier, Paper in My Shoe, on Ahuli. And yeah, Clifton Chanier, one of my favorite things. Favorite dudes. And yeah, really, he was like the guy that took the piano accordion into Cajun music, I guess. A lot of that stuff had just been using the little button diatonic accordions. But Clifton, not being a... Well, he was taught himself by ear how to play a lot of that stuff, and needed to be able to change keys a little bit more versatile. And so he used the big piano accordion, which allowed him to play in different keys for different songs, because that's the way that he learnt them, and he didn't want to be just stuck to one diatonic key like some of the other guys were. And he didn't want to carry multiple instruments, which some of those guys would take two or three accordions, and then if they wanted to change key, they'd have to change instruments. Clifton just learned everything by ear and adapted to being able to just change keys and play in whatever key he wanted to play in, jamming with people and stuff like that. So necessity really created a much more interesting tonal range, because... he's got all the notes. The diatonic accordions don't have all the notes, and he's got all the notes. So really kind of interesting stuff there. But the closest I'll ever come to seeing him was seeing his son play, CJ Chanier. Came to Antone's and just was fantastic. So that's the closest I'll ever get to seeing Clifton. Really wish I could have seen Clifton. He was something else, man. And really enjoying the book as well. So if you get in on that book, it's a good one. So the new Clifton Chanier book came out last year, and highly recommended. Anyways, let's get back into some tunes. Here is the Pete Clint Quintet on the Mercury label with a really good cover version of Shake. I haven't played this in years. My gosh. So yeah, you're on the long way home. WFMU's Give the Drummer Radio. And here's Pete Clint.

And isn't that a Stone Cold classic? Lies by the Knickerbockers. The fabulous Knickerbockers. On the Challenge label, and that is a band that I do not listen to enough anymore. Big fan of their stuff. The LP is great. The 45s are great. And they're just sitting there languishing. And man, just listen to those ones right there. Just like, that just brought it all back to me, how good that band is. That tight, this well-produced, sounds great. Like, there's nothing to not like. So yeah, Lies, big hit for them. Come and Get It was a track I played before that. There's a nice white label promo. I enjoy that on Challenge. And then a couple of really fat-sounding UK presses on London originals. I can't remember where I got those from. Probably back home. They would have turned up. I don't think there were New Zealand presses of the ones that weren't hits, but I may be wrong. But yeah, Can You Help Me and One Track Mind. There probably would have been a New Zealand press of One Track Mind, I would imagine. But I don't know, those UK presses just leap off the grooves. Sounded so good. I want to say I had a Canadian press too of Lies at one point. Might have been on Apex. I don't know. Apparently I don't have that anymore. But anyways, I digress. Starting that set off with Pete Clint, the Pete Clint Quintet on the Mercury label, with a really good version of Shake that I also had not played in a long time. So yeah, going through some memory lane in these boxes, just going, dang, let's listen to some bangers. It's 10:45, so we're getting winding towards the end of the show. Here's a 45 that I really like, and was really stoked to see this guy play it live before he passed away back in, when did I see him? 2017 would have been? Probably. Anyways, this is Johnny Knight, and it's his rock and roll guitar. The story about how he got found again in the flea market just playing jams was that's a pretty crazy story as well. I don't know if that's online, but it was wild. He was a mystery dude, and then someone put two and two together that he was the guy that played stuff on the weekends at the flea market. And he was back in it. So yeah, he was fun, man. He was rocking it up, 2017 still. It was great. So yeah, Johnny Knight, rock and roll guitar.

Yeah, some good early Terry Knight and the Pack sides there. Out of Michigan. On the Lucky 11 label. Good cover of Better Man Than I there. We heard the track Love, Love, Love, Love, Love. Five Loves. A Change on the Way. And yeah, absolute ripper called Numbers at the top there. Great band. I like those 45s. Definitely good. Whether it's Terry Knight and the Pack or just the Pack, there's usually something good on there. And then on top of that, Johnny Knight with the rock and roll guitar. Guys, we are at the end of the show. And I guess I'll be back next Tuesday night with more records to play. So have a great week out there. I'm counting down to the end of school, and I'm counting down to the Austin Record Convention at the end of the month as well, so I can go and buy some new records. It's been I've exhausted the new arrivals piles, and kind of said to myself that I'm probably not going to buy anything until then. So try to save my ducats so I can have a good time in Austin at the end of the month. But we'll see. That's famous last words. We'll see how that goes. But anyways, have a great week, guys. We'll see you next Tuesday. Hope you enjoyed the show. Thank you so much for being here, and take it easy out there. Good night.

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You said goodbye for the millions of lies that you told me, and the million of nights I've waited for you. Now you'll

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I'll dress myself in velveteen and go and see Egypt too. I'll fight and bear thy banners, well, kind fortune upon thee smile, and we'll comfort one another on the banks of the Nile. Oh, your waist it is too slender, love, and your waist it is too small. I am afraid that you won't answer me if I shoot on you call. Your delicate constitution will not stand the unwholesome soil, nor the dark nor the sandy climate on the banks of the Nile. Oh, Willie, dearest William, don't leave me here to mourn. You'll make me curse and rue a day for whenever I'd been born. 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

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Adie, we are wa wa wa your bay. S H A M E. S H A M E.

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You know, down in Louisiana, in New Orleans especially, on Mardi Gras Day, they got a group, different tribes. They got the Yellow Pocahontas, Cruel Wild West, the Red, White, and Blue, the Golden Eagles, the Black Hawk. All them is Indian tribes. But I used to belong to the Yellow Pocahontas. And when we get out in the morning at 5 o'clock, we the first ones on the street. And this is the way we start out, with our Indian dance and our songs in Creole. Well, the Yellow Pocahontas shoot for the Honda to a park away, to a park away, shoot for the Honda.

owned Julian Day, Julian Day. 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Should fool a coon a hound. Here to Julian Day. Now that's the way we play is the sing the song. 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

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So next time I'll dig up some more for you, and it'll be a little better.

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And there was only the one house on this very lonesome road. And there was no one lived in this house, only two girls, by themselves. So he called in and sat down. He asked him could he get stopping tomorrow, that he was cold and that he was tired, and that he had a good bit to go, and that he would like to have daylight with him in the morning, and that he'd have better courage in going. Well, no, says this girl, she says, you can't stop, she says, well, there's no man, she says, about this house. Only, she says, me and my sister, she says, and she says, you can't stop. If there was a man about the house, of course, she says, you could stay right enough, she says. It would make no difference, but, you know, she says, it wouldn't look nice, you know, she says, for his two, she says, to go to keep a man here, you know, she says, what would the people say tomorrow? Oh, well, he says, I don't care, he says, what the people says, he says, I'll do you no harm, he says, to the morning. So they seen then that they couldn't get him out, you know. So they both studied on a plan. One of them went out and she took on a battle of hay. She took on an arm of hay. She says to him, are you any good, she says, twisting them grass ropes, you know, she says. Did ever you twist ropes, she says to him. Oh, I did, he says. Well, she says, do you know, she says, we have a lock of ropes, she says, to twist, she says. We have, she says, a thramcock of hay out there, she says, and I'm afraid the big one might toss it, she says, and I would like to get a lock of ropes made, she says, when you're here, she says. But yes, she says, I'll let them out, she says, and you can twist them with a trahook. So she reached him the trahook, and he had the fiddle at the same time hung to his big coat, do you see, to the button of his big coat, and he didn't leave the fiddle, he didn't hang up the fiddle at this time at all. So he catched the trahook and he joined to twist the ropes, and she says, twist on and twist on now, she says, you boy, she says, to you gout, she says, out to the street, I would like to make a good long one. So he twisted away and twisted away and twisted away, and he backed out of the door backwards, and when she got him out, she just closed the door. She gave the door the quickest shot of you seen just when she got him out, just like that. So we seen he was stuck then. So he catched his fiddle and he just played a tune. And you know the name he called the tune? That the girl was smart for the fiddler. Mm-hmm. I'll play it for you.

mole and the water rat were weary from the long night they had spent rowing along the river in their search for the lost baby otter. And then at daybreak, they heard the sound of a familiar enchanted piping, and it led them to a small island. As they walked closer to the sound of the piping and the source, they came upon a small clearing. The mole turned to the water rat. Perhaps he would never have dared to raise his eyes, but that, though the piping was now hushed, the call and the summons seemed still dominant and imperious. He might not refuse, were death himself waiting to strike him instantly once he had looked with mortal eye on things rightly kept hidden. Trembling, he obeyed, and of the imminent dawn, while nature, flushed with fullness of incredible color, seemed to hold her breath for the event, he looked in the very eyes of the friend and helper. He saw the backward sweep of the curved horns gleaming in the growing daylight. He saw the stern hooked nose between the kindly eyes that were looking down on them humorously, while the bearded mouth broke into a half smile at the corners. He saw the rippling muscles on the arm that lay across the broad chest, the long, supple hand still holding the panpipes only just fallen away from his parted lips. He saw the splendid curves of the shaggy limbs disposed in majestic ease on the sword. And he saw, last of all, nestling between his very hooves, sleeping soundly in entire peace and contentment, the little, round, podgy, childish form of the baby otter. All this he saw for one moment, breathless and intense, vivid on the morning sky. And still, as he looked, he lived. And still, as he lived, he wondered. Rat, he found breath to whisper, shaking. Are you afraid? Afraid, murmured the rat, his eyes shining with unutterable love. Afraid of him? Oh, never, never. And yet, oh, mole, I am afraid. Then the two animals, crouching to the earth, bowed their heads and did worship. Sudden and magnificent, the sun's broad golden disk showed itself over the horizon facing them, and the first rays shooting across the level water meadows took the animals full in the eyes and dazzled them. When they were able to look once more, the vision had vanished, and the air was full of the carol of birds that hailed

as they stared blankly in dumb misery deepening as they slowly realized all they had seen and all they had lost. A capricious little breeze dancing up from the surface of the water tossed the aspens, shook the dewy roses, and blew lightly and caressingly in their faces. And with its soft touch came instant oblivion. For this is the last best gift that the kindly demigod is careful to bestow on those to whom he has revealed himself in their helping. The gift of forgetfulness.

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I'm Doug Shulkin. My show, Give the Drummer Some, appears live on the stream every Friday, 9 to noon. Tune in then.

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Everyone.

Black Helmet coming at you live on Give the Drummer Radio via WFMU. I am filling in for Mary Ring 100% whatever. So we're doing a double wide trailer today. We got some fun jams, going to be rocking until 5 throughout the length of this show and then my regular show. So hope you enjoy, buckle in, and

everybody. We're gonna do some back announcing during this chunk of the time that we have together. We just heard Leroy Hudson with The Ghetto. It's his version. We're going to be playing a few more versions of The Ghetto a little bit later. Going backwards, that was Glenn Neal with Hello Girl. Jeffrey Scott Greer, Gorilla Funk Part 1. Part 2 always is always sick. Maybe we'll do Part 2. Jackie Beavers with La La La, Can You Feel It? And Monk Higgins, Big Waterbed. Coming up next is Brothers of the Ghetto with Rocking Chair.

The young man is just throwing his life away. The people out there, you know it's not right, because it's not supposed to be that way. Oh, I

said, hard to be patient, hoping you stop this infatuation.

how you doing? It's your boy DJ Black Helmet filling in for Mary Wing and 100% whatever. Gonna back roll some of these last ones. That was an extendo from Margie Joseph, cover of Stop in the Name of Love. Then we rolled a whole bunch of ghetto songs. We got Moody Scott, We Got a Bust Out of the Ghetto, Marlena Shaw, Woman of the Ghetto, also Woman of the Ghetto, but very different, Doris Duke, and then Brothers of the Ghetto, Rocking Chair. Coming up, the next jam we have here is Fred Wesley and the Horny Horns, A Blow for Me, A Toot for You.

0: Well, today's in a very difficult situation. And we all know it.
1: You are now listening.
0: Because we're the ones who created it. We're going to have to be the ones to clean it up. We're going to have to learn to live together. Love each other. Because I believe.

day, everybody. It's me, your boy DJ Black Helmet, covering for Mary Wing and 100% whatever we just heard, Dexter Wansell. I never know how to pronounce that. Wings of Saturn. Before that was Isaac Hayes' Breakthrough. Then we did a double up of Cool and the Gang. Backwards as Who's Gonna Take the Weight, then Doogie. Coming up next, Betty Crutcher, Sunday Morning's Gonna Find.

0: got some fun jams coming forward, but going back, that was just Horace Silver with Horn of Life. Then the great Yusef Lateef gave us Robot Man, Sonny Stitt hit Tornado, and Jean-Jacques Perret, EVA, Chain Down and Wired. Moving forward, we've got Johnny K. I got some bills to pay.
1: Say, baby, wait a minute. Where all these bills come from? House, no water bill, light bill. 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

0: give me some.
1: Somebody give me some.
0: Give me some.
1: Gonna get some.
0: Gonna get some.
1: Somebody give me some.
0: Give me some.
1: Give me some.

everybody. How you doing? We're closing out the 100% whatever Mary Wing portion of the show. And now it's still me. Hi, it's your boy DJ Black Helmet. We got another 2 hours full of jams coming straight at you. Thank you for tuning in and stay tuned.

0: Hey everybody, how you doing? It's me, your boy DJ Black Helmet, coming at you live on Give the Drummer Radio via WFMU. I don't know how long you might have been tuning in. You know, some people 10 minutes, some people more than 10 minutes. We've been doing this today since 12:30 p.m. covering for Mary Wing and 100% Whatever. So if you didn't get a chance to catch the full show, then the archives will be your best friend. You know who else is your best friend? Dave Weinstein, coming up next on Give the Drummer Radio via WFMU. Going to leave you with Andre Williams. See you next week.
1: You know, my grandfather used to tell us a little story about how the hustlers back then made their money. 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

said you always had to be careful. 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

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I'm David Weinstein, and this is the edition for the 6th day of May 2026. Opening track, Henry Mancini's Moon River, arranged by the composer as a cha-cha, from the soundtrack for the movie Breakfast at Tiffany's from 1961. Which gives you a little hint at where I'm headed today, although it's not going to be sort of exotica, but it will be vocal music. Anyway, one little bit of news. The Drummer Stream is adding a new program to the schedule beginning June 1st. So on Mondays from 3 to 6 p.m. Eastern Time in the USA, that slot will be filled by a show called My Life as a Mixtape, hosted by Billy Jam, known as the mixmaster of WFMU's long-running rap and hip-hop specialty program, Put the Needle on the Record. So you'll be hearing Billy Jam Mondays from 3 to 6 p.m. starting June 1st. Cool. Anyway, there's a nice choir, chorus, vocal thing in the Henry Mancini, and I'm going to continue sort of with that theme of playing you tracks that use the voice and vocals in creative ways, with some exceptions. And I'm kind of traveling all over the world for this, but we'll just jump in and see where it goes. The first track is by an artist out of LA called Sharada Shashidhar. Sharada Shashidhar. Just released. Enjoy.

0: from a project called the Ad Hoc Orchestra, which was a series of concerts dedicated to the guitarist and improviser Derek Bailey. And it was organized by Chris Cochran and on this night, and there was like 12 different people from the downtown music scene. I don't know if downtown music scene is the right term anymore, but anyway, you know what I'm talking about. And then they would break out the group into little smaller groups and sometimes all play together. So this one was called Woodward, Bernstein, Naftali, released on Zor Records just recently in 2026. So this breakout group was Daphna Naftali on electronics and voice, Theo Woodward on electronics, tambura and voice, Sarah Bernstein on violin and vocals, and then at the end, Sam Newsom jumps in on soprano sax. An Ad Hoc Orchestra, a tribute to Derek Bailey. Before that, Methods Body with Holland Andrews. The track is called Stories of My Mother. I played parts 1 and 2 from the album Remain, released by Whited Sepulchre Records in 2026. So this is a collaboration between the vocalist and multi-instrumentalist Holland Andrews and the Portland experimental jazz duo Methods Body. So this is John Niekras on drums and percussion, Luke Weiland on keys and electronics, and then jumping in at the end there is Shahzad Ismaili playing the bass and some synthesizer. Something about that reminded me of this sort of tradition of this sort of spiritual jazz stuff. I'm thinking of Gene Lee, maybe, but while putting this show together, I kept thinking back to the great Kathy Berberian, who you may know as one of the first really experimental vocalists. Anyway, Methods Body with Holland Andrews. And then we started out with the LA composer and vocalist Sharad Shashidar. The track is called Escape Artist from the album A Foot on the Ground, released by Color Field Records this year, 2026. Shashidar is the vocalist and plays synth and keyboard bass, Caleb Buchanan on the upright bass, Timothy Angulo on drums, and Devin Daniels on the sax. Sharada Shashidar. This is David Weinstein. 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Give the drummer radio, WFMU.org. Up next, something from the archives. This is a recording from 2009 by the artist Pamela Z, who's still very, very active, but this is an interesting early work. Pamela Z.
1: Ga. Ga. Ga. Ga.
2: Gotta go.
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Jesus.

Thank you.

Thank you.

Okay, this is a show ostensibly about voices and vocal work, but that had no voices in it. It's a quartet, a collaborative quartet of Jerome Dupree on drums, Joe Morris on bass, Sylvie Courvoisier, who's a big feature on that, on the piano, and Lester St. Louis on the cello. The track was called Antelope from the album Canyon, released by the Polish label Fundacja Sluzajsz. Somebody once told me how to pronounce that, and I spaced it, so sorry. Released in 2025. Jerome Dupree, Sylvie Courvoisier, Lester St. Louis, and Joe Morris. Before that, a live concert recording by the artist Pamela Z, recorded at Roulette in 2009, and

Pamela Z is a, I believe, California-based composer and performer who uses lots of processing for her vocal works and lots of extended vocal techniques as well. Those were excerpts from that performance from 2009, Pamela Z. This is David Weinstein. 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Give the Drummer Radio, WFMU.org. The next track is by an artist called Dan Weiss, who is a percussionist who writes extremely complex pieces with, well, the structures are complex, there's polyrhythms, there's crazy time signatures and style shifts, and you'll hear all of that in this piece. This is Dan Weiss.

the music of Alexander Noyce, Los Angeles-based composer, guitarist, and producer, and leader of an ensemble called Noyce, N-O-I-C-E, which is his last name, or adopted last name. The track was called Third Corso from the album Perpetually and Forever, released by Orenda this year, 2026. Alexander Noyce. And before that, Dan Weiss, the percussionist and composer in an ensemble that included two incredible pianists, Matt Mitchell and Craig Taborn, along with Ben Monder on guitars, Trevor Dunn on the bass, and Weiss is playing drums and a little bit of other things. The track is called Asena from the album Natural Selection, released on Pi Recordings in 2020, Dan Weiss. And up next, in about 40 minutes, Gary Sullivan's Bodega Pop program. This week it's South Korea on vinyl, soul, funk, folk, psychedelic, DIY, and disco on wax from the Republic of Korea. That's Gary Sullivan today from 7 to 10 p.m. Eastern Time USA, followed by not Sam Siegel and If You Lose Your Horse, but Julie of Dark Night of the Soul is filling in, and that runs from 10 p.m. to midnight. Julie. So up next, I went back to the sort of historic archives. I couldn't resist playing this, and it's a wonderful example of the work of Arthur Russell from his album World of Echo from 1986. This is Arthur Russell.

脚下，脚下的地在走，山边的水在流，可你却总是

So there is the singer and composer Samita Sinha from a project called Voices, recorded in concert. I played you excerpts from the concert recorded at Roulette in 2009. So it's described as unraveling Indian vocal traditions, combining her training in North Indian classical music with practices both ancient and contemporary. You know, she's singing in gibberish or made up syllables and language, but she's also, you know, singing like, is it Urdu and then maybe some Chinese and maybe some Spanish is all mixed in there. It's very interesting, very interesting. Anyway, Samita Sinha is joined there with pianist Mark Carey and the percussionist Abraham Gomez Delgado. Samita Sinha. And we started out this block with Arthur Russell's classic album World of Echo, released in 1986. That track, or that combination of tracks, is called Soon to Be Innocent Fun / Let's See. Yeah, the album is World of Echo from 1986. So, Arthur Russell, always a pleasure. So, we miss him. So, we're wrapping up, and I just want to remind you that coming up right now, or in 5 minutes or something, is Gary Sullivan's program today, which is a program of South Korean vinyl. And then following that is not Sam Siegel's program, If You Lose Your Horse, but today, Dark Night of the Soul with Julie is filling in. That's from 10 to midnight. So Sam is off, and Gary is on, and Julie is on. This is David Weinstein for Rootswood Radio. Give the drummer radio, WFMU.org. Done a little early, but you can enjoy some fun stuff as Gary gets ready to roll. Thank you all so much. See you next time.

0: allow me to highlight some important New York vocabulary words. First word, bodega. A bodega is a corner store that's open pretty much 24 hours most of the time. You can get almost anything in a bodega. Bodegas are our friends.
1: Yo, bro, man, I need to get back to sleep, man. I know it ain't right, but I got to, you know what I'm saying, the streets are crazy right now. Where the milk, man? Scary out there right now.
2: And some batteries?
1: Yo, what up? Welcome to the bodega. Sometimes you gotta run down to the store, you know what I mean? Pick up a few things. Bag of Twinkies, carton of milk. Sometimes you may just need some advice. You picked the right spot, man. This is your store. Welcome to the bodega.

Hey everybody, welcome to Bodega Pop on WFMU's Give the Drummer Radio. This is Gary. I'm going to be your big friend until 10 p.m. tonight. Tonight's program, why is this so loud to me? Why is it so loud? There we go. Tonight's program is all final recordings of South Korean artists, almost entirely from vinyl from South Korea, with one exception, which is a reissue that was done here in the United States via Light in the Attic. But everything else is directly from Korea via internet or via some terrific record stores here in, mostly here in New York. So I'm going to tell you right off the bat, I do not have a huge amount of Korean vinyl. This is not going to be a wildly disparate show. It's going to be focused largely on the 60s, 70s, really mostly on the 70s with a few exceptions. There'll be one record I'm going to play extensively from is from the 21st century. And there's a couple of 80s tracks and so on. But it's mostly 70s stuff, really wonderful, wonderful 70s stuff. I've tried to eliminate songs that I've played many, many times in the past because there's a couple of those I didn't want to like repeat. But other than that, it's pretty pretty much going to be very focused sets, like on one album or one artist or one or two random sets. And that's what we've got coming up. I'm going to start out with this record that definitely has not gotten enough play here on WFMU. I don't know if you kids have heard it or not, any of it or not. I got a copy via Popover Byte online, via their Instagram account a while back. I was so excited because I've been coveting this thing for so long. It's Kim Ji-yeon and the Revival Cross. This album from 1974 called My Heart Trembles, which has a phenomenal cover of this woman kind of freaking out on the cover. And always wanted it mainly for the cover, to be honest with you, because I didn't know what the music was like, but it turns out to be a no-skip album. And we're not going to hear the whole album, but we're going to hear a number of tracks from that in this first set. So stick around. You're listening to Bodega Pop on WFMU's Give the Drummer Radio until 10 p.m. tonight. This is Kim Ji-yeon and the Revival Cross.

Okay, we got our first taste. That was Kim Ji-yeon and The Revival Cross. The Revival Cross was a band put together by Ham Jung-an as a, I guess, a kind of a revival or whatever of his own Golden Grapes, or after the breakup of the Golden Grapes anyway, and then fronted by Kim Ji-yeon. But as you noticed, a lot of that was just instrumental, and there was also a male vocal in there as well. So it's kind of an unusual record with a lot of variation. And we didn't hear some of the other tracks on there that have like things like reeds, woodwinds, etc. And so it's kind of a pretty wonderful, all over the map kind of record, but securely in some way in that 70s kind of soul funk sound.

What's going on, folks? You are listening to Boutique of Pop on WFMU's Give the Drummer Radio. My name is Gary. I'm here until 10 p.m. tonight. This is something that happens every Wednesday unless I'm somewhere else and can't get to the program, in which case there's a fill-in. And otherwise, I'm here usually doing some sort of attempted niche programming of some kind or another. I was very excited to be doing a Korean show. Again, it's going to be limited in terms of the amount of different artists you're going to hear, and it's going to be within a particular, mostly subset of time period, but there are some breaks from that as well. The next set that we're going to hear is a kind of overview of San Ulim, who I'm sure you all have heard of, know of. And this comes from a greatest hits record that came out in Korea in 1987. It also includes tracks that are from their 80s period, which I don't particularly like very much. I don't think I am playing anything from that. They got like ballads and then they become a little bit more heavy metal. But in the early period, they're a little bit more contemplative, sort of, I guess you'd say psychedelic folk rock type of thing. And a little bit more interesting, kind of unusual takes on that genre, as we'll hear. So we're going to hear a few tracks from that over the next 20 some odd minutes. This first track is, it's either translated as is it already or simply already. I went with the easier version, already, and that's what we're going to hear next from San Ulim, Greatest Hits Volume 1 from 1987, the track obviously from much earlier. I think it's like early 70s. You're listening to Boutique of Pop on WFMU's Give the Drum Radio until 10 p.m. tonight. Thanks for hanging out, everybody.

Okay, so first things first, I think I said that I thought that these first tracks might have been early 70s. I was so wrong. They're actually from late 70s. It's 77 when this band actually began to record. Son Olim, one of the biggest bands in Korea of this kind, rock band, whatever. And they put out like about 10 to a dozen records, something like that, over the course of a decade or so. This Greatest Hits Volume 1 would have been from the first decade. Obviously, so we heard already from Greatest Hits Volume 1, we heard What Do I Do? What Do I Do? Is that really what it was? What Do I Do? From the same record, Doug Gary, Laying a Carpet in My Heart, which I don't know whether that's a really valid translation, but I love it, so I'm going to keep it like that. Unless you tell me you know what it is, Laying a Carpet in My Heart. Please Open the Door is that long kind of track with a number of different sort of side ventures there, and ending up with Bird Fly, all from Greatest Hits Volume 1, probably from the first three or four of their records, from late 70s up to maybe about 80 or so, I don't know. At some point, as I said before, they seem to have become like more of a stadium type of music, heavy metal almost, or hard rock heavy metal type of thing, and ballads and stuff. So I focused on what are the earlier tracks, but I don't really know because I don't have the original records. I don't have, actually, there was I don't know who did it, but somebody put out their first three records, reissued them. I was seeing them around town for a bit, but I didn't pick them up because I had this Greatest Hits, but maybe I should get those. I don't know. Learn a little bit more about them. Maybe we can ask Carmichael in the comments, who tells us that he was in Korea in the late 70s, early 80s, and that the guy that had the band that we heard before, the Revival Cross, which was Ham Jung-a, was huge at that time and had a big hit with I just told you that. All right, we're going to move on ahead. This is my favorite singer. I'm not sure. Yeah, she's my favorite singer from Korea, Kim Chuja. We're going to just hear a bunch of tracks from a bunch of different records. So this is The Old Maid, starting out with from 1971.